Every now and then, I think you might like to hear something from us. Nice and easy. But there's just one thing, you see. We never, ever do nothing nice and easy. We always do it nice and rough. But we're going to take the beginning of this song and do it easy. But then we're going to do the finish

Welcome to the best of Irish Indie with me, PMAD, and wherever you are in the world, thank you so much indeed for dedicating your time to the best of Irish Indie. And we're going to bring you 90 minutes of music you're not hearing enough on the radio, unfortunately. That's, I know what, indie music, independent music. It's the lesser bands, the future classics, basically. And all of this show, I bring in a few classics and new tunes. All of today's show is music released in the last 2-3 months. Amazing. 20 tunes from Irish artists. Absolutely brilliant. And you've heard some of them before and some are brand new to the show as well. And yes, we started out with the brilliant First Class and Coach. Tears of a Liar is the name of the tune. And looking forward to a brand new album from the wonderful First Class and Coach. They're from Ballydehob down there in Cork. And you can catch them, First Class and Coach, on Instagram. And you go over firstclassandcoach.bandcamp.com. That's the place to get it. It's not on the streamers at the moment. So make sure to check out the wonderful and brilliant First Class and Coach.

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1: First of those two fantastic tunes was Antana, and this is the show. Absolutely belting tune. Love that. And he says random words for awkward silence. Yes, Antana, and it's A-N-T-A-N-N-A, as in ant, as in the animal, and or insect, I suppose. Anna, as your Anna. The girl. Yes. And this is the show. And a massive thank you, of course, to Derek Burke of Burke PR and Consultancy for emailing in to pmadtheband@gmail.com. I love it when the inbox fills and makes life a lot easier for me. Antana, born in Kilkenny, now living in Dublin and creating great tunes. So make sure to check them out. And it's @Antana_music on Instagram. And then youth, you can't beat it. Carrie Fitz from Waterford and Nope is the name of the tune. Absolutely brilliant. Cool tune. And a massive thank you to Carrie for emailing in pmadtheband@gmail.com. I'll get it out there yet. Yes, 16 years of age. Oh, Lord. Put us all to shame. Absolutely wonderful. A great tune. And playing Kaleidoscope and all Spree and loads of different festivals and events during the year as well. So make sure to check out the wonderful Carrie Fitz. And it's C-A-R-R-I-E. And then Fitz, as in Fitz someone, F-I-T-Z, and it's on Instagram. It's Carrie Fitz Music _ and you have to claim Facebook page Carrie Fitz on Facebook. And youth, 16 years of age and creating those tunes. The future is bright.
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I be telling you every week that the scene is buzzing, absolutely buzzing, so it is. And we opened up there with the legend that is Niall Quinn, and the tune was Sand. Vernon Takes a Walk. Yes, that's what it's called. Absolutely brilliant. And, of course, Niall Quinn is of the fame of The Hitchers, that brilliant band, of course, from Limerick. 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You go down through it all, of course, Team Tune Boy as well. And you head over to Bandcamp if you want to find it. 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That's the most recent tune. Just out, like I said, the show full of brand new tunes. Absolutely brilliant. It's The Hitchers, or Niall Quinn of The Hitchers and all that. Amazing. And then we had the wonderful Indigo's Ego, and Little Winds is the name of that fantastic tune. They're from Cavan, and a massive thank you to, of course, the wonderful Emma of Atomic Press for emailing in pmadtheband@gmail.com. That's what you do. Little Winds, what a great tune, just out. And you can find Indigo's Ego on Instagram, it is, and it's Indigo's Ego Band on Facebook. Ah, just brilliant tunes.

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I have a habit of calling them Arcadian Nights. 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Et Artica Arcadia. Et Arcadia Ego is the name of the album. 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

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And you attach an MP3 or a WAV file or a link to it, please, if you wouldn't mind. Spotify, I don't use. If you have to buy it in Bandcamp, fair enough, I'll do it some of the time. I do a lot of the time, but I don't use the streamers, so up to yourselves. And I find music my own way, yeah? So it's AOA. AOA. Yes, simple as that. AOA Band on Facebook and Instagram, and AOA _ Band actually on Instagram, and the brilliant tune. They're from Belfast, really cool, well worth checking out, and make sure to check them out. AOA, yes. And then we went on to the brilliant Colossus, and Never Old is the name of their new tune. Wonderful band, Colossus on Facebook and on Colossus Band on Instagram. They're a three-piece Dublin rock band, they say. Yes, indeed. Easy enough finding. Colossus. That type of Colossus. Is it spelled any other way? I'm sure it is. But anyway, that's how they spell the name of the band. They're a brilliant Colossus band. They know how to write a colossal melody and riff and tunes, and catchy as hell. Made it look-

stay with me, just stay with me for a while. We'll both just sit here and smile. 'Cause everything's in tune on the sunny afternoon.

Two wonderful tunes there, and we opened up with Sean Finn and Falling Down. Now, it's not out for another couple of days, 29th of June it's out, and I generally don't play tunes before they're out because people like to, you know, if they hear it, they'll say when they go click in and correct it, you know, play it straight away, which is great, and that's wonderful, but I might be taking a few weeks off, so I better get it played or it won't get played at all. So the wonderful Sean Finn, and it's S-H-A-U-N, that type of Sean, yes indeed, and it's Finn, Finstagram underscore S-F on Instagram, and Sean Finn TikTok, and Sean Finn Music, and on YouTube, and all the other bits and pieces, absolutely wonderful. Make sure to check out Sean Finn, and it's over there on Bandcamp as well, seanfinn.bandcamp.com. And then, of course, we had the wonderful Frankie McGreevy and Sunny Afternoon. We've had a few of those, which is wonderful to have. And it's Frankie McGreevy Music on Facebook and on Instagram. And there's a brilliant video, really, really cool video to match that as well. And, of course, we have to thank Maria of, Maria Over the West Promotions. Now, it's called Over the West Online Radio, Over the West Promotions and Over the West. Collection of collective and all that artists, the amount of work that's done by Maria for Irish indie artists, including PMAD, we're so grateful. So well worth checking out the amazing Frankie McGreevy.

the brilliant San Rocco and the tune, their new tune, Manners. Absolutely delighted to see them back. I haven't heard anything since People's Versus EP in 2024. What a brilliant EP that was. So I'm looking forward to hearing lots more from San Rocco. And it's S-A-N, San, and Rocco, R-O-C-C-O. And it's San Rocco on Instagram and on Facebook. And that's how you get it, the tags. And you find them live now in Whelan's upstairs. Saturday the 18th of July. So make sure to check them out. Absolutely cracking band. So many great tunes. San Rocco.

Laughing and Laughter, the team there in those two tunes. And we started out with Bonds and Laughing at Nothing. I often do that myself. I go off there and laugh at nothing. Isn't it a great thing to do? Bonds, yes indeed. And massive thank you to Adam for emailing in pmadthebandradio@gmail.com. That's how you do it, and give us an MP3 or whatever, a link to it, and a bit of spiel about yourselves and the old social media links and things like that. And you can find Bonds on Bonds Band Bonds, that's their tag on Instagram, BONDS, that type of Bonds, and completely DIY. And Adam is joined by Laura and Gav as well, and they're from Dublin. Absolutely well worth checking out. Just releases on Friday the 29th of June. Yeah, make sure to check it out, the brilliant Bonds. And then my neighbour, the fantastic Seba Safe. And then I went checking Seba. People were saying Cebu. Seba Safe, I've been told. I don't know, maybe Seba. It's Mikey Dalton to me anyway. An absolute genius, lovely lad, and great musician and singer. Laughter Life is the name of his new tune. An absolutely wonderful video, very poignant video as well with that tune. And Seba _ Safe on Instagram, Seba Safe Music on Facebook. Really, and Seba, or call it Cebu, whatever you want. S-E-B-A, and then Safe. The ones you rob, maybe, or feel safe, and all the other different things like that. The brilliant

Mad Retzma and their new single, Lighthouse of Suburbia. Mad Retzma, absolutely brilliant, from Rush in North County Dublin. 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Mad Retzma .band on Facebook and on Instagram. And how do you spell that? MadRetsma. Oh, yeah. One of my favorite bands at the moment. Brilliant. And winner of the Best Newcomer, MUMA 2026. And why wouldn't I? Mad Retzma.

0: people I love. 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
1: Is everybody in the world gonna die before someone finds the answer?
2: It's confident your suspicions are wrong, Sergeant. We don't commit murder up here.
3: And everyone deserves the fate that's coming to them. 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
4: Do

0: everybody in the world going to die before someone finds the answer?
1: And everyone deserves the fate that's coming to them.
2: We don't commit murder up here. 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
3: Dissect me like a guinea pig. 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
4: And I see Mount Song shot when lives are lost. 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

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God, it'll get you. And of course, Tony St. Ledger is Trouble Pilgrims, The Radiators from Space, The Radiators, and all that sort of stuff. Absolutely brilliant. Man on a Bridge, cracking album, well worth checking out. It's out in CD, vinyl, and all the other bits and pieces. 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Tony St. Ledger.

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Ah, yeah, well worth checking out, the brilliant Cell Games. 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Makes things a lot handier. I don't use the streamers. I got my music the other ways and the old-fashioned ways and different ways. 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

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Pick up the album, top class, can't go wrong. Brilliant stuff. What is it? Something like a few quid. Download the album and pay whatever you like, probably, and the rest of it. Oh, look at that. What is indie music? Don't know. But that's brilliant stuff, isn't it? You might like everything there, but hey, you like some of it. Make sure you go and find it, comment, like it, buy it, even better. Yeah. And yeah, we're going to leave you as always at the best of Irish indie with a PMAD tune. This is my new single, 9:45. Yeah, it's from the new album, 1 plus 1 equals minus 1. You can find me in Bandcamp as well. And I am PMAD. This is the best of Irish indie. Chat you all next week. Good luck.

I want to dance. I found her, ladies and gentlemen. The best dancer in Rock City. There is place. I just want to dance. Will you dance with me tonight? I'm a terrible dancer. But oh, come on. Let's do this together. I just want me some lust. Some love. And a smattering of that old time romance. Thanks for dancing with me. I'm Cinderella. I've got to get the f-